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8: Pinpoint weather. Oldies 107.7, Arnprior's three-day forecast. Tonight we'll have a few clouds with a low of 12. Tomorrow, we can expect it to be mainly sunny with a high of 28, feeling more like 31. And Saturday, mix of sun and clouds with a chance of showers, high of 27. I'm Alyssa Barash with Arnprior's Breaking and Local News.
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9: Oldies 107.7. Arnprior's 3-day forecast. Tonight we'll have a few clouds with a low of 12. Tomorrow we can expect it to be mainly sunny with a high of 28, feeling more like 31. And Saturday, mix of sun and clouds with a chance of showers, high of 27. I'm Alyssa Barash with Arnprior's Breaking and Local News.

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13: Oldies 107.7. Arn Prior's 3-day forecast. Tonight we'll have a few clouds with a low of 12. Tomorrow we can expect it to be mainly sunny with a high of 28, feeling more like 31. And Saturday, mix of sun and clouds with a chance of showers, high of 27. I'm Alyssa Barash with Arn Prior's Breaking and Local News.

0: everybody. 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
4: Pinpoint Weather. Oldies 107.7, Arne Pryor's three-day forecast. Tonight we'll have a few clouds with a low of 12. Tomorrow we can expect it to be mainly sunny with a high of 28, feeling more like 31. And Saturday, mix of sun and clouds with a chance of showers, high of 27. I'm Alyssa Barash with Arne Pryor's Breaking and Local News.

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1: Good morning. Good morning, TGIF. Welcome to your Friday. It is the Chris with you on this Friday, July the 24th. Hope you're off to an awesome start today. Good morning and welcome. It's the Wake Up Call. It's International Self-Care Day. Today it's also Thermal Engineer Day. It's Drive-Through Day. What a great invention that is. It's Cousins Day, Amelia Earhart Day, and Tequila Day. Perfect for a Friday. Let's set to the calendar for this July the 24th. On this date, 1952, the movie High Noon debuted in the theaters. July 24th, 1969, Apollo 11 astronauts, two of whom have been the first men to walk on the moon, as we know, splashed down in the Pacific and returned home. July 24th, 1974, big day in U.S. history. The Supreme Court ordered President Nixon to surrender those White House tapes to the Watergate special prosecutor. On this date, 2022, Canadian Brooke Henderson won the LPGA's Evian Championship. It was her second major title. On this date, 2022, just 4 years ago, singer-songwriter Canadian Joni Mitchell made a surprise concert appearance, joining Brandi Carlile at Newport Folk Festival in Mitchell's first public performance in 19 years. Celebrity birthdays today. Amelia Rickards, who played Felicity Smoke in Arrow, turns 35 today. Mara Wilson, the cute little girl from Mrs. Doubtfire, is 39 today. Jennifer Lopez is 57. Actress and singer Kristen Chenoweth is at 58. Baseball's Barry Bonds, 62. TV's original Wonder Woman, Linda Carter, is 75 today. And Robert Hayes from Airplane is 79. Surely he can't be that old. He is. And don't call me Shirley. It's the Wake Up Call. Good morning.
0: It's important to get your morning started off right. It's the Wake Up Call on Oldies 107.7.

0: This is the Wake Up Call. While you're setting your goals for the day, we're keeping you up to date.
1: Good morning and welcome back. It is Cousins Day. I'm going to name you a celebrity and I'm going to tell you their equally famous cousin. All right? See if you know some of these because I did not. Jerry Lee Lewis, cousin Jimmy Swaggart. That's right. How about this one?

0: Former president of the U.S., George W. Bush, very distant but real cousin of Colin Powell. And the late Rip Torn, cousins with Sissy Spacek. Reach out today and say hi to your cousins. It is Cousins Day here on our Friday.
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0: for making the wake-up call part of your morning routine.
1: Good morning. Welcome back. Here's some things you might want to chat about around the water cooler today. Apparently, scientists have identified a rare form of skin cancer spreading among catfish. Yes, a contagious form of cancer. Healthcare providers asked patients to rank the most painful conditions, and kidney stones came in first, with childbirth second, and physical trauma coming in third. I know a couple of people who have suffered through kidney stones. I do not wish that upon anyone. Ever wanted to own a 700-acre wine country resort? Well, you can. It's Windfall Farms in Paso Robles, California. Once owned by Alex Trebek for 37 years, going on the auction block. They sold it back in 2001 for $1.6 million, but it's expected to go for $30 million or more. Toy Story 5 might be approaching $1 billion in box office sales, but that's not enough to balance the books at Pixar. A heavy new round of layoffs at Disney includes a reported 116 job cuts at the animation studio behind Toy Story and Inside Out. The Beach Boys have canceled all their concerts from now through to September the 3rd, saying they need a break before resuming their tour in September. And an Australian court has cleared Rebel Wilson from Glee fame of defaming the star of her directorial debut, The Deb, in social media posts. We'll head to the box office coming up next here on the Wake Up Call.
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0: bed and getting your brain started. It's the Wake Up Call. These are Canada's news headlines this morning.
1: Good morning. Welcome back. If you're looking for something to do this weekend, how about heading to the theater? Every Friday, we take a look at what's opening up in select theaters across North America and streaming online. And I've noticed there's a lot of movies with some big-name stars coming out on streaming services like Netflix and Crave and not hitting the big theater. Kevin Hart's new one with Jeremy Stein, Ben Marshall, 72 Hours, hits Netflix today. A 40-year-old executive hopes to save his flailing career by joining a group of 20-somethings on a wild three-day bachelor party. That just sounds hilarious. Coming to limited theaters around North America today, Motor City. It's an action thriller starring Alan Ritchson, Shailene Woodley, Ben Foster, Pablo Schreiber. In 1970s Detroit, a working-class romantic is framed by a ruthless gangster after falling for his girlfriend. It's called Motor City. I'll give you one more. This is also coming to limited theaters in North America today, starring Tiffany Haddish, Brett Gelman, Andrew Bachelor, Tony Baker, Stephen Blackwell. It's called Haunted Heist. It's a comedy horror. Four estranged friends are lured to the ominous locale under the promise of a vacation. They soon learn, however, that one of them is after an ancient and incredibly valuable artifact hidden somewhere within the house. It's called Haunted Heist, coming to limited theaters today. And of course, they'll have to compete with some pretty big movies. We haven't seen this battle in a long time here at the box office. The Odyssey, top in the board as of July the 19th. Moana in second. Minions and Monsters in third. Toy Story 5 in fourth. And Evil Dead Burn in fifth. That's a heck of a top five as far as at the box office. All of them still playing. That's going to do it for the Wake Up Call for our Friday and for our week, July the 24th. Plenty more news, sports, weather, great programming on the way as our Friday rolls along. Join me Monday. We'll open up a brand new week for you right across the province with the Wake Up Call at 5 a.m. That's all the time I have for you today, my friends. And as always, I thank you for yours. Have a wonderful Friday. Have a fantastic weekend. We'll chat on Monday.
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1: Mainly cloudy today with a high of 28, feeling like 32. Good morning, I'm Casey Egan. Your three-day pinpoint weather details are coming up. A multi-car crash just outside of Renfrew ended with a hospital visit for the people involved. Police and paramedics were sent to the O'Brien Road exit of Highway 17 at around 11:10 in the morning yesterday after a collision involving multiple vehicles. The occupants of both vehicles were sent to a local hospital with non-life-threatening injuries. Town staff in Renfrew are assuring residents that communications regarding the replacement of outdated water meters throughout the town are legitimate. Around 1,400 water meters are said to be upgraded by technicians with Neptune Technology Group. Some households may have already received letters or have been contacted in other ways to schedule an appointment for the installation. While the project is real, the town reminds residents that the company involved will never ask for payment before making the upgrade. Several communities across the Ottawa Valley are sharing in new provincial funding aimed at helping older adults stay connected. Nearly $150,000 are being invested in 8 local projects through Ontario's Seniors Community Grant Program. Recipients include Greater Madawaska, South Algonquin, Laurentian Valley, Petawawa, Deep River, and Hospice Renfrew. The grants will fund everything from fitness and recreation programs to theater workshops, transportation, and social events for seniors. Lastly, Airborne Petawawa says the greatest reward for participating in World Skydiving Day wasn't the certificate recognizing the achievement, but being part of a global community. The event brought together first-time tandem jumpers, students, and experienced skydivers to set a new record.
2: And we actually contributed more than Australia, which is crazy to think about because you think of blue skies and sunshine, Australia. But we did a little bit more than Australia.
1: That was co-owner Aria Zaharia, who hopes the local job zone will continue contributing to the worldwide milestone each year. In sports, registration continues for Armpire Minor Hockey. Sign up on the association's website. Last night in baseball, Toronto beat Tampa Bay 3-1. And in the CFL, Edmonton beat Saskatchewan 36-34. The next time you're scrolling through your phone, visit armpriortoday.ca to see what the Ottawa Valley is talking about. Your Ottawa Valley three-day forecast is next.
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1: Pinpoint Weather. Oldies 107.7, Armpire's 3-day forecast. Mainly cloudy today with a high of 28, the humidex near 32. Then tonight, clear skies with a low of 13. And tomorrow, mainly sunny early in the day, increasingly cloudy near noon, a high again of 28, feeling like 32. On Sunday, a mix of sun and cloud with a slight chance of showers, a high of 26. Right now it's 15 degrees. Today's UV index will be at 7 or high. 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
9: 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Shut up!

Bon Jovi on oldies, hits of the 70s, 80s, and more. A shot to the heart would be waking up and realizing it is not, in fact, Friday when you thought it is. But don't worry. That Friday feeling that has come upon you is very real. And the countdown to another summer weekend is on. Yeah, bring it on.

0: the Oldies Morning Edition with Bill Porter. Five things you should know.
1: The Trump administration said yesterday it is hitting dozens of countries, including Canada, with duties citing forced labor in supply chains. Canada, Mexico, and the United Kingdom are among the countries getting hit with a 10% tariff, while other nations are seeing a 12.5% levy. The Canadian government previously told the Trump administration that new legislation combating forced labor in supply chains should shield Canada from the new tariffs. Trump on Monday also signed orders to impose 50% tariffs next month on a range of Canadian exports, including honey, liquor, and hockey sticks. People are debating a toy called the My Mini Baby Mom and Surprise Doll. It's a pregnant doll with a removable stomach that contains a very realistic amniotic sac with a tiny plastic baby and slime inside. Castaway was filmed over 2 years because it took Tom Hanks about a year to lose weight and grow his hair out for all of the island scenes. During the year off, Robert Zemeckis and most of the crew filmed What Lies Beneath. 57% of people say they're willing to swap out meat for beans at least once a week. 53% say they do it to be healthier. 41% say they do it to reduce the cost of groceries. And Jerry Seinfeld made at least $30,000 for every line he had on Seinfeld, based on his salary and the show's syndication deals. I'm Bill Porter, and those are five things you should know.
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1: Good morning, I'm Casey Egan. Here's what's coming up over the next 48 hours. It's everything you need to know.
2: Friday is bringing a mix of local shopping, live music, and a good reason to spend some time downtown. 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I'm Steve Berard, and that's what's happening around town.
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1: Oldies 107.7, ArnPryer's 3-day forecast. Mainly cloudy today with a high of 28, the humidex near 32. Then tonight, clear skies with a low of 13. And tomorrow, mainly sunny early in the day, increasingly cloudy near noon, a high again of 28, feeling like 32. On Sunday, a mix of sun and cloud with a slight chance of showers, a high of 26. Right now it's 15 degrees. Today's UV index will be at 7 or high. 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I'm Casey Egan. It's the 70s, 80s, and more.

80s and more here on Oldies. What you gonna do for the weekend? Hit up our website. Check out the 48. All the goings-on in the area for the weekend can be found there. I'm Bill Porter. Toronto Blue Jays, they broke their losing streak finally yesterday. It was a good win. 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

Ace of Base on Oldies from The Sign, Don't Turn Around. You remember the first time you listened to that album? Did you buy it on cassette? Maybe you got it on CD? That was sort of the early times of CDs, right? That was one of the CDs that I ordered from Columbia House. You know, you got 10 of them free, and then you had to buy, I think it was another 10 or 12 or something at full price. The worst part about Columbia House was if you didn't pick a CD every month, which you had to order, they would send you a random one that they picked, and it was never a good one, and it was always very expensive. But I still have my Ace of Base CD kicking around somewhere. Hasn't quite turned into a coaster yet, like some of the albums that we bought back in the 90s when CDs first came out, and our musical tastes were a little bit different than they are now. Thanks for joining me this morning. Countdown to the weekend is on. Maybe your road trip into Canada's Wonderland this weekend. Their newest ride opened up yesterday. It is called the Daredeviler. It is a refreshed take, they are calling it, on the former and favorite Top Gun, or Flight Deck as it was more recently called. A legacy roller coaster at the park that has now been converted into this new ride. I guess they've got some new cars, and I think they're still using the same track. But the whole thing's a little bit different. The new ride's theme actually draws inspiration from daring stunt pilots and air shows from the 1920s, according to Canada's Wonderland officials. I'm thinking that pilots back in the 20s, you know, they didn't have the safety gear that we have now. I wonder if that's part of this experience, you know, instead of those big harness things that come over your head and secure you in really good, you get a seatbelt that's made out of, like, some homemade material. I don't know. It sounds kind of fun. I can't do those loop-to-loop rides anymore, though, like I used to be able to. How about you? Flock of Seagulls, the Oldies Morning Edition. I ran.

0: From the armprior today.ca newsroom, here's what's good in Armprior.
1: Good morning, I'm Casey Egan. Time for What's Good in the Valley, where we catch up with local newsmakers and people doing interesting things in the community. The Ottawa Valley's art scene continues to get plenty of love and attention as the Art Factory in Renfrew prepares for its annual fair.
2: I guess the economy shifted so much and there aren't really art galleries and stores as much, and the opportunities to share your talent. So this really becomes like the perfect storm to make everything work.
1: This year's edition of the Art Fair is back at the Bridge Street Studio from 9 a.m. to 4 p.m. this Saturday. Art Factory owner Patrick John Mills explained that the popular event has been a way to solve a long-standing pain point for his business, how to give a share of the spotlight to as many artists as possible.
2: Everyone comes in at various levels and various talents, and I needed to find a way to say yes to everyone. So Art Fair was kind of like a solution to be able to just say yes. If you want to participate, here you go.
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1: Oldies 107.7, Armpire's three-day forecast. Mainly cloudy today with a high of 28, the humidex near 32. Then tonight, clear skies with a low of 13. And tomorrow, mainly sunny early in the day, increasingly cloudy near noon, a high again of 28, feeling like 32. On Sunday, a mix of sun and cloud with a slight chance of showers, a high of 26. Right now it's 15 degrees. Today's UV index will be at 7 or high. 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I'm Casey Egan. It's the 70s, 80s, and more.

heart of summertime we are. Seals and Crofts on Oldies. Summer Breeze, bring on the weekend. I'm Bill Porter, your Friday. We're feeling good as we get closer to another summer weekend. Maybe you plan on doing some yard sailing or thrifting this weekend. Have you ever bought something at a yard sale or a thrift store and when you got it home realized that you bought way more than you thought? Maybe you just saw something on a shelf or on a table and you thought, well, this is pretty cool. I'm going to buy this. I don't know where I'm going to put it or what I'm going to use it for, but I'm just going to buy it. A Goodwill shopper says a $6 wooden clock turned into an unbelievable find after strangers allegedly offered the buyer $100 for it in the parking lot before he even drove away. Can you imagine? You walk out, you know, you're thrilled about this find you found, this deal you got. Somebody in the parking lot's offering you cash right there, like way more than you paid for it. Curious about the interest, he opened the back of the clock and claimed to discover stacks of cash hidden inside, though the exact amount has not yet been revealed. The unusual thrift store discovery has sparked online speculation about whether somebody accidentally donated a hidden stash of money. Or maybe this was some kind of game. I always get skeptical. I don't know about you. I always get skeptical when I hear about these kind of things, right? Because you've got these guys now that are doing these internet viral videos, you know, and they're trying to make a whole pile of money off all these views. So maybe they stashed a bunch of money in a clock. They were set up in the parking lot, said, hey, keep the clock or I'll give you $100 right now from your $6 purchase. And then, you know, they follow the person until they get home and realize, wow, there's like thousands of dollars inside this clock. I don't know. Something sounds strange about this story, but maybe something like this has happened to you. And maybe it didn't involve one of these social media people trying to get a bunch of views and likes and you just happen to get lucky. You know, it's kind of like when you find a 20 in a pocket of a pair of shorts you haven't worn since last summer. Or, you know, you pull out the winter jacket for the first time and you find some treasure in there that you'd been missing for like almost a year. That's always a great feeling, isn't it? Almost as good as the Friday feeling upon us right now. It's so good. Bring on the weekend. Getting closer to 7 and an Oldies Newsroom update. Someday it's Glass Tiger on the Oldies Morning Edition.

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1: Mainly cloudy today with a high of 28, feeling like 32. Good morning, I'm Casey Egan. Your three-day pinpoint weather details are coming up. Some Renfrew residents can expect to hear about replacing their household's water meter in the coming days. Town staff say that Neptune Technology Group is working on their behalf to upgrade 1,400 outdated water meters in the community and that their calls and letters to set up appointments are legitimate. The new meters are expected to provide more accurate billing and earlier leak detection. Anyone unsure about a letter or call they received regarding the project is asked to contact the Neptune Group directly. Meanwhile, local police are encouraging parents and caregivers to remain vigilant as reports of online child sexual exploitation continue to rise across Ontario. The OPP say protecting children requires cooperation among adults, schools, technology providers, and community organizations. Anyone with information is urged to contact their local police service or report suspected offenses to cybertip.ca. Airborne Petawawa is celebrating after helping to set a new World Skydiving Day record. Skydivers worldwide completed 31,075 jumps on July 11th, including 2,775 in Canada. Airborne Petawawa accounted for 27 of those jumps. Co-owner Arya Saharia says seeing more than 200 countries unite for one goal was inspiring.
2: So the majority are under the United States Parachute Association, even if they're international affiliates like we are. And the USPA governs over 100 countries.
1: Canada's total skydivers during this year's world record attempt surpassed those in Australia. Lastly, country and bluegrass fans are pumped for another weekend of live music at the Palmer Rapids Twin Music Festival. The event runs until this Sunday with camping, performances, and artists from across Canada and beyond. Organizers remind visitors to bring cash and add that there's no cell service on the festival grounds. In sports, registration continues for Armpire Minor Hockey. Sign up on the association's website. Last night in baseball, Toronto beat Tampa Bay 3-1. And in the CFL, Edmonton beat Saskatchewan 36-34. The next time you're scrolling through your phone, visit armpriortoday.ca to see what the Ottawa Valley is talking about. Your Ottawa Valley three-day forecast is next.
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10: Pinpoint Weather. Oldies 107.7, Empire's three-day forecast. Mainly cloudy today with a high of 28, the humidex near 32. Then tonight, clear skies with a low of 13. And tomorrow, mainly sunny early in the day, increasingly cloudy near noon, a high again of 28, feeling like 32. On Sunday, a mix of sun and cloud with a slight chance of showers, a high of 26. Right now, it's 15 degrees. Today's UV index will be at 7 or high. 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I'm Casey Egan. It's the 70s, 80s, and more.
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70s, 80s, and more. Who's bad? It's Bill Porter. Good morning. Today's Impossible Questions. We continue weekend bound. 36% of people in a Good Housekeeping survey said they always have these in their kitchen. What are they? The answer before 8 o'clock.

80s and more on oldies. BTO, you ain't seen nothing yet. As the weekend continues to come our way, feeling good on a Friday, and Bill Porter on your radio. Thanks for joining me. 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And it's very cool when we get emails from folks that are listening way outside of our listening area. And I got an email here from Javier Lopez Carriles. I hope I'm pronouncing your name properly, Javier. From Ciudad Victoria, Mexico. How cool is this? I'm putting that on my resume. But I've got a listener in Mexico. The message says, "Hello, Bill and the team. I am a dedicated listener from Mexico. For the last 2 years, your show has been a part of my morning routine every single day from 6 a.m. to 7:30 a.m. Mexico Central Time. I really enjoy the broadcast. I would love it if you could send a special greeting to me and all your fans out here in Mexico during the show." Javier, absolutely. Yes, shout out to everyone listening in Mexico. I love this. He says, "Best wishes from Mexico. And please let me know if you received my congratulations. I hope you're listening right now." I think Mexico is on the same time as we are, right? I've only been to Mexico once, and I would really like to change that. I thoroughly enjoyed my time in Mexico. In fact, it was the first time that I ever swam with sea turtles. And it was absolutely amazing. And the people were amazing, and, you know, the Mayan ruins and all that sort of stuff that I got to see. You know, I did all the touristy things with it being my first time there. It was just an absolutely awesome place to go, and I hope to go back. And maybe I'll get to meet Javier and all of the awesome Mexican listeners that we have. If you're listening in Mexico right now, thank you. If you're not in Mexico and you wish you were, well, same. One way or another, it's Blondie, as the Oldies Morning Edition continues.

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1: Good morning, I'm Casey Egan. Here's what's coming up over the next 48 hours. It's everything you need to know.
2: 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More than 30 vendors will be on hand, along with food, live music, and a beer tent, all wrapped around a celebration of healthy living and local community. Downtown Renfrew is also getting into the holiday spirit with Christmas in July. Expect sidewalk sales, special events, and live music throughout the downtown, plus a chance to grab a photo with Summer Santa from 1 to 2. And art lovers can head to the Art Factory for a free art fair featuring more than 70 local artists and vendors. It's happening from 9 to 4 and is a chance to discover some local creativity while supporting the arts. You can get all the details on these events and more at arnpriortoday.ca. Just click the 48 in the newsfeed. I'm Steve Berard, and that's what's happening around town.
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1: Oldies 107.7, Arnprior's 3-day forecast. Mainly cloudy today with a high of 28, the humidex near 32. Then tonight, clear skies with a low of 13. And tomorrow, mainly sunny early in the day, increasingly cloudy near noon, a high again of 28, feeling like 32. On Sunday, a mix of sun and cloud with a slight chance of showers, a high of 26. Right now it's 15 degrees. Today's UV index will be at 7 or high. 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I'm Casey Egan. It's the 70s, 80s, and more.

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0: Goldie's Morning Edition with Bill Porter. Five things you should know.
1: The Trump administration said yesterday it is hitting dozens of countries, including Canada, with duties citing forced labor in supply chains. Canada, Mexico, and the United Kingdom are among the countries getting hit with a 10% tariff, while other nations are seeing a 12.5% levy. The Canadian government previously told the Trump administration that new legislation combating forced labor in supply chains should shield Canada from the new tariffs. Trump on Monday also signed orders to impose 50% tariffs next month on a range of Canadian exports, including honey, liquor, and hockey sticks. People are debating a toy called the My Mini Baby Mom and Surprise Doll. It's a pregnant doll with a removable stomach that contains a very realistic amniotic sac with a tiny plastic baby and slime inside. Castaway was filmed over 2 years because it took Tom Hanks about a year to lose weight and grow his hair out for all of the island scenes. During the year off, Robert Zemeckis and most of the crew filmed What Lies Beneath. 57% of people say they're willing to swap out meat for beans at least once a week. 53% say they do it to be healthier. 41% say they do it to reduce the cost of groceries. And Jerry Seinfeld made at least $30,000 for every line he had on Seinfeld, based on his salary and the show's syndication deals. I'm Bill Porter, and those are five things you should know.
0: 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He's caffeinated, and it shows. 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
1: Good morning, I'm Casey Egan. Time for What's Good in the Valley, where we catch up with local newsmakers and people doing interesting things in the community. The Art Factory in Renfrew is expected to be packed with a shocking amount of talent as their annual art fair returns this Saturday.
2: There's so many art venues and so many art fairs all across everywhere, but this one just seems to grow and grow and grow in popularity, and now we have probably 80 vendors. It's going to be absolutely insane.
3: Gallery owner Patrick John Mills says the event gives artists from the Ottawa Valley and beyond a chance to show off their talents, even as they face new realities that are affecting how many opportunities are out there for them. He calls it a perfect storm that relies on the Valley's rural lifestyle.
2: It's a different lifestyle here. I think that when you get out of the city and the hustle and bustle, and you have less distractions or less things being asked of you, and you can really express yourself.
3: Guests can drop by the art fair from 9 to 4 this Saturday.
1: The Ottawa Valley's 3-day weather is next.
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8: 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Is now a good time to grow grass seed, Mark?
9: No. You know, the best thing you can do is find a chair, sit down, read a book. We fuss over our lawns at a time of year in July and early August when the lawn really wants to go to sleep. If it's hot and dry where you live, your lawn wants to go dormant. And, of course, many of us force them. We give it a slap in the head by watering it every night usually with an in-ground watering system that's set on some automatic setting. It's silly. It's just a silly use of water. Better to let the grass do what it naturally does, which is go brown. You won't have to cut it. It won't look very good. I'll be the first to admit it. But when cooler temperatures come back in mid-August and when rain begins to fall, hopefully late in the summer or early fall, your lawn will recover for the most part. And if there are some dead patches, the best time to put down grass seed is late summer, early fall. Late August through September, early October. Those 2 months, that two-month period, that's golden. And that's when people who grow sod for a living sow all their new crops, late fall, not in the spring. So be patient. And remember, grass is a creature of nature. It has its own cycle. So don't force it to grow when it doesn't want to grow.
8: 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Thanks to Mark Cullen.
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1: Oldies 107.7, Armpire's three-day forecast. Mainly cloudy today with a high of 28, the humidex near 32. Then tonight, clear skies with a low of 13. And tomorrow, mainly sunny early in the day, increasingly cloudy near noon, a high again of 28, feeling like 32. On Sunday, a mix of sun and cloud with a slight chance of showers, a high of 26. Right now it's 15 degrees. Today's UV index will be at 7 or high. 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I'm Casey Egan. It's the 70s, 80s, and more.

Kenny Loggins on Oldies and Footloose as we get closer to 8 o'clock. An update from the Oldies newsroom, including pinpoint weather for your weekend, all set to go. Let's take care of your final impossible question for this week. 36% of people in a Good Housekeeping survey said they always have these in their kitchen. What in their kitchen? Is there something that you always make sure you have stocked in your kitchen? This was a tough one. I mean, I don't know about you. My kitchen has a ton of things in it. Everything from utensils and cups and all of that to snacks. And, you know, the cupboards are full of spices and things to eat and, you know, emergency food like soup. It's all there. Kitchen is like one of the most used places in a home, isn't it? So I don't even have a guest this morning. If you got one, what do you think it is? Somebody's got to make these things a little easier. 36% of people in a Good Housekeeping survey said they always have chopsticks in their kitchen. Chopsticks. Do you own a pair of chopsticks, maybe multiple pairs of chopsticks, you know, for that Asian night? I finally have learned in my adult life how to use chopsticks. I think they're great, but I don't own a set. You see people that have fancy ones. I'm a little jealous. You know, I just use the disposable wooden ones. You got to break open and make sure you do it properly so you don't end up with slivers or anything like that in your food. Chopsticks, the answer. 36% of us always have chopsticks in our kitchen. One Night Love Affair, Canada's own Bryan Adams, as the Oldies Morning Edition continues.

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1: Mainly cloudy today with a high of 28, feeling like 32. Good morning, I'm Casey Egan. Your three-day pinpoint weather details are coming up. A multi-car crash just outside of Renfrew ended with a hospital visit for the people involved. Police and paramedics were sent to the O'Brien Road exit of Highway 17 at around 11:10 in the morning yesterday after a collision involving multiple vehicles. The occupants of both vehicles were sent to a local hospital with non-life-threatening injuries. Town staff in Renfrew are assuring residents that communications regarding the replacement of outdated water meters throughout the town are legitimate. Around 1,400 water meters are said to be upgraded by technicians with Neptune Technology Group. Some households may have already received letters or have been contacted in other ways to schedule an appointment for the installation. While the project is real, the town reminds residents that the company involved will never ask for payment before making the upgrade. Several communities across the Ottawa Valley are sharing in new provincial funding aimed at helping older adults stay connected. Nearly $150,000 are being invested in 8 local projects through Ontario's Seniors Community Grant Program. Recipients include Greater Madawaska, South Algonquin, Laurentian Valley, Petawawa, Deep River, and Hospice Renfrew. The grants will fund everything from fitness and recreation programs to theater workshops, transportation, and social events for seniors. Lastly, Airborne Petawawa says the greatest reward for participating in World Skydiving Day wasn't the certificate recognizing the achievement, but being part of a global community. The event brought together first-time tandem jumpers, students, and experienced skydivers to set a new record.
2: And we actually contributed more than Australia, which is crazy to think about because you think of blue skies and sunshine, Australia. But we did a little bit more than Australia.
1: That was co-owner Aria Zaharia, who hopes the local job zone will continue contributing to the worldwide milestone each year. In sports, registration continues for Armpire Minor Hockey. 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Last night in baseball, Toronto beat Tampa Bay 3-1. And in the CFL, Edmonton beat Saskatchewan 36-34. The next time you're scrolling through your phone, visit armpriortoday.ca to see what the Ottawa Valley is talking about. Your Ottawa Valley three-day forecast is next.
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the old world. And Bill Porter, too, here on the Oldies Morning Edition for your Friday. Good morning. Hey, do your weekend plans include a cooler? Maybe you're doing a picnic or a beach day or, you know, taking some bevvies over to the neighbors. We're going to talk the cooler coming up. You're probably packing your cooler wrong. We'll get some great tips on how to do it right. I had no idea there was a right or wrong way. Stick around. Colin James, 5 long years on Oldies.

0: The Oldies Morning Edition with Bill Porter. Five things you should know.
1: The Trump administration said yesterday it is hitting dozens of countries, including Canada, with duties citing forced labor in supply chains. Canada, Mexico, and the United Kingdom are among the countries getting hit with a 10% tariff, while other nations are seeing a 12.5% levy. The Canadian government previously told the Trump administration that new legislation combating forced labor in supply chains should shield Canada from the new tariffs. Trump on Monday also signed orders to impose 50% tariffs next month on a range of Canadian exports, including honey, liquor, and hockey sticks. People are debating a toy called the My Mini Baby Mom and Surprise Doll. It's a pregnant doll with a removable stomach that contains a very realistic amniotic sac with a tiny plastic baby and slime inside. Castaway was filmed over 2 years because it took Tom Hanks about a year to lose weight and grow his hair out for all of the island scenes. During the year off, Robert Zemeckis and most of the crew filmed What Lies Beneath. 57% of people say they're willing to swap out meat for beans at least once a week. 53% say they do it to be healthier. 41% say they do it to reduce the cost of groceries. And Jerry Seinfeld made at least $30,000 for every line he had on Seinfeld, based on his salary and the show's syndication deals. I'm Bill Porter, and those are five things you should know.
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1: Good morning, I'm Casey Egan. Here's what's coming up over the next 48 hours. It's everything you need to know.
2: Friday is bringing a mix of local shopping, live music, and a good reason to spend some time downtown. The Heart of Renfrew Market is back at Lowe Square tonight from 5 to 8, bringing together local farmers, makers, and small businesses. 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Over in Arnprior, the Legion is serving up its Burger Friday lunch from 11:30 to 1:30. 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Just click the 48 in the news feed. I'm Steve Berard, and that's what's happening around town.
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1: Oldies 107.7, Arnprior's 3-day forecast. Mainly cloudy today with a high of 28, the humidex near 32. Then tonight, clear skies with a low of 13. And tomorrow, mainly sunny early in the day, increasingly cloudy near noon, a high again of 28, feeling like 32. On Sunday, a mix of sun and cloud with a slight chance of showers, a high of 26. Right now, it's 19 degrees. Today's UV index will be at 7 or high. 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I'm Casey Egan. It's the 70s, 80s, and more.

Tom Cochran on Oldies, Boy Inside the Man. Tom Cochran performing a free concert. Well, I guess it's not technically free, but it sort of is part of the CNE Bandshell lineup. Yeah, have you heard about this? The Canadian National Exhibition has announced its final lists of artists who are set to perform this year in Toronto. Concert dates running from the 21st of August to the 6th of September. It sounds late, doesn't it? But Labor Day weekend is later than usual, sort of. Or maybe it was just early last year. Now it's back to normal. I'm really not sure. But the kids aren't back to school yet. Might be a nice way to wrap up summer. The Bell Soundstage at the Bandshell at the CNE. All performances are included with the price of CNE admission. So sort of free, like I was saying. And some of the highlights include Tom Cochran, September 5th. The Trues, August 27th. Glass Tiger, August 25th. And reggae star Shaggy, Mr. Bombastic. He would be great to see, wouldn't he? August 23rd. You can see the entire lineup at the Canadian National Exhibitions website. I think it was 2 years ago that I went. I did that, chairlift thing over and some rides and some carnival games and stuff. Ate some crazy food. Wild fair food at the CNE. It's lots of fun. Run around. Blue

from Chaka Khan, Rufus, Ain't Nobody, the Oldies Morning Edition. Hits right here to get you into your weekend. And Bill Porter, too. Maybe your weekend includes a cooler or two. Are you packing a cooler, going for a picnic, a beach day? Maybe you're going camping. Maybe you're just heading over to the neighbors. They've got a pool and you don't. And you're going to bring some beverages and hope you can weasel your way in there and, do a couple of laps or float for a few minutes around the pool. If your cooler is your summer sidekick, it might be time to show it a little more respect, according to popular science. So this is, a reputable source, right? People are making a huge mistake when they grab their cooler straight from a hot garage and start filling it with ice. Guilty. How about you? That's where I keep mine, in the garage, which, yes, gets very hot in the summer. So here's the pro tip. A few hours before packing your cooler, they say pre-chill it with a bag of ice or frozen water bottles. Yeah, you want to get the plastic or whatever the material's made of chilled before you start loading it up. And then those frozen water bottles can pull double duty. They'll help keep everything cold. They should stay icy for a while. And then you can have a nice cold sip at the end of a long day. And depending what else you put in that cooler, you might need a water at that point, right? Yeah.

Yeah, you got to keep the ratio going, especially in summer when you're sweating and all that stuff. A few more interesting tips. Keep food and drinks in separate coolers. Since the drink cooler gets opened more often, pack the cooler tightly to eliminate warm air gaps and put a towel under it. I never thought of this one. Put a towel under it if it's going to sit directly on a warm surface. So if you are going to the neighbors and their pool and, you know, their deck is going to be hot, it's been in the sun all day, and you plunk your cooler down, put a towel down first. Genius. It's pretty wild, though, some of the coolers now that you can buy, right? Like, I've still got one of the old school, I think it's red with a white lid, you know, Coleman or something like that. But now you can buy these, like, Yetis and brands like that that they say keep stuff cold for days. Now, you're going to pay, but they work, apparently. I've got a Yeti, like, mug thing, and I can't believe how long that keeps stuff cold for it. But some great cooler tips there. Hopefully your weekend enjoys some sort of cooler activity. Right? Why not? We're going to look at what's good coming up. I totally lost my train of thought there. Must be Friday. Straight on. Here's Heart on Oldies.

0: From the armprior today.ca newsroom, here's what's good in Armprior.
1: Good morning, I'm Casey Egan. Time for What's Good in the Valley, where we catch up with local newsmakers and people doing interesting things in the community. The Ottawa Valley's art scene continues to get plenty of love and attention as the Art Factory in Renfrew prepares for its annual fair.
2: I guess the economy shifted so much and there aren't really art galleries and stores as much, and the opportunities to share your talent. So this really becomes like the perfect storm to make everything work.
3: This year's edition of the Art Fair is back at the Bridge Street Studio from 9 a.m. to 4 p.m. this Saturday. Art Factory owner Patrick John Mills explained that the popular event has been a way to solve a long-standing pain point for his business, how to give a share of the spotlight to as many artists as possible.
2: 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If you want to participate, here you go.
3: Admission is free for guests.
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1: Oldies 107.7, Armpryor's 3-day forecast. Mainly cloudy today with a high of 28, the humidex near 32. Then tonight, clear skies with a low of 13. And tomorrow, mainly sunny early in the day, increasingly cloudy near noon, a high again of 28, feeling like 32. On Sunday, a mix of sun and cloud with a slight chance of showers, a high of 26. Right now, it's 19 degrees. Today's UV index will be at 7 or high. 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I'm Casey Egan. It's the 70s, 80s, and more.

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1: Local police say the people involved in a late Thursday morning multi-car crash at the O'Brien Road exit of Highway 17 were sent to hospital with non-life-threatening injuries. Several communities across the Ottawa Valley are sharing in nearly $150,000 in new provincial funding aimed at helping older adults stay connected. And country and bluegrass fans are stoked as the Palmer Rapids Twin Music Festival continues through this weekend. 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
1: Oldies 107.7, Armpriors 3-day forecast. Mainly cloudy today with a high of 28, the humidex near 32. Then tonight, clear skies with a low of 13. And tomorrow, mainly sunny early in the day, increasingly cloudy near noon, a high again of 28, feeling like 32. On Sunday, a mix of sun and cloud with a slight chance of showers, a high of 26. I'm Casey Egan. It's the 70s, 80s, and more.

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1: The OPP are encouraging parents and caregivers to remain vigilant as reports of online child sexual exploitation continue to rise across the province. Town staff in Renfrew confirmed that Neptune Technology Group is working on their behalf to upgrade 1,400 outdated water meters in the community, adding that calls and letters to set up appointments are legitimate. An airborne Petawawa is celebrating after helping to set a new World Skydiving Day record earlier this month. Everything that matters in Armprior, you'll hear it on Oldies 107.7. 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
1: Pinpoint Weather. Oldies 107.7, Armpire's 3-day forecast. Mainly cloudy today with a high of 28, the humidex near 32. Then tonight, clear skies with a low of 13. And tomorrow, mainly sunny early in the day, increasingly cloudy near noon, a high again of 28, feeling like 32. On Sunday, a mix of sun and cloud with a slight chance of showers, a high of 26. I'm Casey Egan. It's the 70s, 80s, and more.

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1: Local police say the people involved in a late Thursday morning multi-car crash at the O'Brien Road exit of Highway 17 were sent to hospital with non-life-threatening injuries. Several communities across the Ottawa Valley are sharing in nearly $150,000 in new provincial funding aimed at helping older adults stay connected. 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
1: Oldies 107.7, Arnprior's 3-day forecast. Mainly cloudy today with a high of 28, the humidex near 32. Then tonight, clear skies with a low of 13. And tomorrow, mainly sunny early in the day, increasingly cloudy near noon, a high again of 28, feeling like 32. On Sunday, a mix of sun and cloud with a slight chance of showers, a high of 26. I'm Casey Egan. It's the 70s, 80s, and more.

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2: Mainly cloudy for the rest of the day, a high of 28, feeling like 32. Good afternoon, I'm Casey Egan. Your three-day pinpoint weather details are coming up. The Ottawa Valley's art scene continues to get plenty of love and attention as the Art Factory in Renfrew prepares for its annual art fair. This year's edition of the art fair is back at the Bridge Street Studio from 9 to 4 tomorrow. Gallery owner Patrick John Mills explains that the popular event solves a major issue that he's experienced: how to give a share of the spotlight to as many artists as possible.
3: Everyone comes in at various levels and various talents, and I needed to find a way to say yes to everyone. So Art Fair was kind of like a solution to be able to just say yes.
2: Admission is free for guests. Police across Ontario have arrested 63 people and laid 213 charges following a province-wide investigation into online child sexual exploitation. Project Time, involving the OPP and 25 municipal police services, also identified and safeguarded 51 victims. Investigators seized 814 electronic devices, while 154 investigations remain ongoing as authorities continue pursuing offenders. Some Renfrew residents can expect to hear about replacing their household's water meter in the coming days. Town staff say that Neptune Technology Group is working on their behalf to upgrade 1,400 outdated water meters in the community, and that their calls and letters to set up appointments are legitimate. The new meters are expected to provide more accurate billing and earlier detection of leaks. Lastly, a father and son from Pembroke are celebrating a life-changing lottery win. Michael and Brian G. matched all seven Encore numbers in exact order in the May 9th Lotto 649 draw, earning a $1 million prize. The pair says they always add Encore to their tickets. Brian plans to buy a house and build a garage, while Michael says he'll use his share for dental work. The winning ticket was purchased at Choices Plus on Pembroke Street East. In sports, the Ottawa Valley Expos are at home in Arm Pryor tomorrow morning as their Rep Under 12 team plays the Seaway Surge in McLean Park starting at 10 a.m. Big news in basketball. ESPN's Shams Charania reports that LeBron James will sign with the Philadelphia 76ers on a two-year $8 million deal. And in Major League Baseball, the Toronto Blue Jays are on the road playing the Red Sox in Boston tonight. The next time you're scrolling through your phone, visit armpryortoday.ca to see what the Ottawa Valley is talking about. Your Ottawa Valley three-day forecast is next.
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2: 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Mainly cloudy for the rest of the afternoon, a high of 28, the humidex near 32. Then tonight, clear skies, a low of 13. Then tomorrow, mainly sunny early in the day, getting increasingly cloudy near noon, high again of 28, feeling like 32. On Sunday, a mix of sun and cloud with a slight chance of showers, a high of 27. I'm Casey Egan. It's the 70s, 80s, and more.
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15: Pinpoint Weather. Oldies 107.7, Armpire's three-day forecast. Mainly cloudy for the rest of the afternoon, a high of 28, the humidex near 32. Then tonight, clear skies, a low of 13. Then tomorrow, mainly sunny early in the day, getting increasingly cloudy near noon, high again of 28, feeling like 32. On Sunday, a mix of sun and cloud with a slight chance of showers, a high of 27. I'm Casey Egan. It's the 70s, 80s, and more.
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1: A father and son duo from Pembroke are celebrating a $1 million lottery win after matching all seven encore numbers in exact order in the May 9th Lotto 649 draw. Michael and Brian collected the prize at the Ontario Lottery and Gaming Corporation's Prize Center in Toronto after discovering they'd won the top encore prize. A 31-year-old ATV driver suffered serious injuries following a rollover in North Algona Wilberforce on Saturday evening. The Upper Ottawa Valley, Ontario Provincial Police say officers responded to the single-vehicle collision on Smiths Bay Road at about 5:40 p.m. July 18th. I'm Steve Berard. Everything that matters in Arnprior, you'll hear it here on Oldies 107.7. 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
14: Pinpoint Weather. Oldies 107.7, Arnprior's 3-day forecast. Mainly cloudy for the rest of the afternoon, a high of 28, the humidex near 32. Then tonight, clear skies, a low of 13. Then tomorrow, mainly sunny early in the day, getting increasingly cloudy near noon, high again of 28, feeling like 32. On Sunday, a mix of sun and cloud with a slight chance of showers, a high of 27. I'm Casey Egan. It's the 70s, 80s, and more.

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3: 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And we're bringing two chart-topping, toe-tapping classics. 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
1: One of Renfrew's most recognizable landmarks has entered a new chapter. There is now a small boutique hotel operating on the upper floors of the historic post office building. The Ottawa Valley may soon find people canvassing their neighborhoods on behalf of the Special Olympics. Special Olympics Renfrew has let their supporters know that fundraisers representing Special Olympics Canada will be seen in communities across Ontario over the coming weeks to raise funds supporting strengthening and sustaining programming and initiatives that empower athletes with intellectual disabilities to train, compete, and thrive. I'm Steve Berard. 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
6: Pinpoint weather. Oldies 107.7, Arnprior's three-day forecast. Mainly cloudy for the rest of the afternoon, a high of 28, the humidex near 32. Then tonight, clear skies, a low of 13. Then tomorrow, mainly sunny early in the day, getting increasingly cloudy near noon, high again of 28, feeling like 32. On Sunday, a mix of sun and cloud with a slight chance of showers, a high of 27. I'm Casey Egan. It's the 70s, 80s, and more.

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1: A father and son duo from Pembroke are celebrating a $1 million lottery win after matching all seven encore numbers in exact order in the May 9th Lotto 649 draw. Michael and Brian collected the prize at the Ontario Lottery and Gaming Corporation's Prize Center in Toronto after discovering they'd won the top encore prize. A 31-year-old ATV driver suffered serious injuries following a rollover in North Algona Wilberforce on Saturday evening. The Upper Ottawa Valley, Ontario Provincial Police say officers responded to the single-vehicle collision on Smiths Bay Road at about 5:40 p.m. July 18th. I'm Steve Berard. Everything that matters in Arnprior, you'll hear it here on Oldies 107.7. 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
4: Pinpoint weather. Oldies 107.7, Arnprior's 3-day forecast. Mainly cloudy for the rest of the afternoon, a high of 28, the humidex near 32. Then tonight, clear skies, a low of 13. Then tomorrow, mainly sunny early in the day, getting increasingly cloudy near noon, high again of 28, feeling like 32. On Sunday, a mix of sun and cloud with a slight chance of showers, a high of 27. I'm Casey Egan. It's the 70s, 80s, and more.

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1: Tonight, while clear skies with a low of 13. Good afternoon, I'm Melissa Brush. Airborne Petawawa is celebrating after helping set a new World Skydiving Day record. Skydivers worldwide completed 31,075 jumps on July 11th, including 2,775 in Canada. Airborne Petawawa accounted for 27 of those jumps. Co-owner Arya Zaharia said, "Seeing more than 200 countries unite for one goal was inspiring," adding Canada's total surpassed Australia's during the annual event.
2: Globally, all the organizations that govern skydiving around the world had decided to come together, so the majority are under the United States Parachute Association, even if they're international affiliates like we are, and the USPA governs over 100 countries.
1: For the full story, head to earnpriortoday.ca. A regular lottery tradition has paid off in a big way for a Pembroke family. Father and son Michael and Brian G. have claimed a $1 million Encore prize after matching all seven numbers in the May 9th Lotto 649 draw. They shared the news by sending a photo of their validated ticket to a family group chat, saying relatives were totally floored. The winning ticket was sold at Choices Plus in Pembroke. Town staff in Renfrew are assuring residents that communications regarding the replacement of outdated water meters throughout the town are legitimate. Around 1,400 water meters are set to be upgraded by technicians with Neptune Technology Group. Some households may have already received letters or been contacted in other ways to schedule an appointment for the installation. While the project is real, the town reminds residents that the company involved will never ask for payment before making the upgrade. In sports, the Jays managed to win last night against the Tampa Bay Rays 3-1 to avoid a four-game sweep. The Jays are in Boston for a three-game series against the Red Sox tonight. In the CFL, Calgary takes on Winnipeg tonight, and the Aggros and BC Lions go head-to-head tomorrow night. The next time you're scrolling through your phone, visit earnpriortoday.ca and see what the Valley is talking about. Your Ottawa Valley three-day forecast is next.
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1: Pinpoint Weather. Oldies 107.7. Arne Pryor's three-day forecast. Tonight we'll have clear skies with a low of 13. Tomorrow we can expect increasing cloudiness near noon with a high of 28, feeling more like 32. And Sunday, mix of sun and clouds with a chance of showers, high of 27. I'm Melissa Brush with Arne Pryor's breaking and local news.
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1: 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I'm Eric. Hope you're having a good Friday. We're almost at the weekend. I can't wait. This is very cool. Disney has gifted more than 18,000 Toy Story 5 toys and 34,000 character-inspired hospital gowns to sick children around the world. They also had exclusive screenings of the movie at 400 different hospitals, which is great to hear. 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I'm happy to hear about that.
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12: Pinpoint Weather. Oldies 107.7, Arnprior's three-day forecast. Tonight we'll have clear skies with a low of 13. Tomorrow we can expect increasing cloudiness near noon with a high of 28, feeling more like 32. And Sunday, mix of sun and clouds with a chance of showers, high of 27. I'm Melissa Brush with Arnprior's Breaking and Local News.

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1: Good afternoon. I'm Eric. Thanks for joining me this afternoon. It's Friday. We're almost at the weekend, which is great news for everybody. It's been pretty warm this summer. We've had a lot of really, really hot days, and I think this Japanese company is onto something. They have created refrigerators for humans. Basically, you just sit in it, and you enjoy some cool air blasted right at you. Now, here's the one main drawback is it'll set you back almost 10 grand. So that's a bit of a drawback, but I think they're onto something. It's a good idea.
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2: Tonight we'll have clear skies with a low of 13. Good afternoon, I'm Melissa Brush. Airborne Petawawa is celebrating after helping set a new World Skydiving Day record. Skydivers worldwide completed 31,075 jumps on July 11th, including 2,775 in Canada. Airborne Petawawa accounted for 27 of those jumps. Co-owner Arya Zaharia said, "Seeing more than 200 countries unite for one goal was inspiring," adding Canada's total surpassed Australia's during the annual event.
3: Globally, all the organizations that govern skydiving around the world had decided to come together. So the majority are under the United States Parachute Association, even if they're international affiliates like we are. And the USPA governs over 100 countries.
2: For the full story, head to arnpryortoday.ca. A regular lottery tradition has paid off in a big way for a Pembroke family. Father and son Michael and Brian G have claimed a $1 million Encore prize after matching all seven numbers in the May 9th Lotto 649 draw. They shared the news by sending a photo of their validated ticket to a family group chat, saying relatives were totally floored. The winning ticket was sold at Choices Plus in Pembroke. Town staff in Renfrew are assuring residents that communications regarding the replacement of outdated water meters throughout the town are legitimate. Around 1,400 water meters are set to be upgraded by technicians with Neptune Technology Group. Some households may have already received letters or been contacted in other ways to schedule an appointment for the installation. While the project is real, the town reminds residents that the company involved will never ask for payment before making the upgrade. In sports, the Jays managed to win last night against the Tampa Bay Rays 3-1 to avoid a four-game sweep. The Jays are in Boston for a three-game series against the Red Sox tonight. In the CFL, Calgary takes on Winnipeg tonight, and the Aggros and BC Lions go head-to-head tomorrow night. The next time you're scrolling through your phone, visit arnpryortoday.ca and see what the Valley is talking about. Your Ottawa Valley three-day forecast is next.
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4: Canada's S&P TSX Composite Index and most major U.S. indexes finished higher today, with financial and technology stocks leading a rebound as oil prices pulled back from recent highs, easing inflation concerns after Thursday's sharp sell-off driven by geopolitical tensions and renewed worries over AI spending and rising bond yields. The S&P TSX Composite Index was up 176 points at 35,369. In New York, the Dow Jones Industrial Average was up 236 points at 51,947. The S&P 500 index was up 4 points at 7,412, while the NASDAQ composite was down 162 points at 24,976. The Canadian dollar traded for 70.9 cents U.S. The crude oil contract was down $2.03 at $90.60 per barrel, and the gold contract was up $4 at $4,055 an ounce. Your Oldies Pinpoint Weather is next.
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2: Oldies 107.7, Arn Pryor's three-day forecast. Tonight we'll have clear skies with a low of 13. Tomorrow we can expect increasing cloudiness near noon with a high of 28, feeling more like 32. And Sunday, mix of sun and clouds with a chance of showers, high of 27. I'm Melissa Brush with Arn Pryor's breaking and local news.
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0: 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Seatbelt on, both hands on the wheel, and the radio cranked. 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
1: Good afternoon. I'm Eric. Thanks for joining me. It's Friday. Looking forward to the weekend. A lot of people these days want to get rid of their smartphone in place of a dumb phone, which makes sense. I mean, geez, just about everybody's addicted to the phone these days. And so a lot of people are trying to get rid of that, right? 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
11: Oldies 107.7, Arnprior's 3-day forecast. Tonight we'll have clear skies with a low of 13. Tomorrow we can expect increasing cloudiness near noon with a high of 28, feeling more like 32. And Sunday, mix of sun and clouds with a chance of showers, high of 27. I'm Melissa Brush with Arnprior's breaking and local news.
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1: Tonight, we'll have clear skies with a low of 13. Good evening, I'm Melissa Brush. Airborne Petawawa is celebrating after helping set a new World Skydiving Day record. Skydivers worldwide completed 31,075 jumps on July 11th, including 2,775 in Canada. Airborne Petawawa accounted for 27 of those jumps. Co-owner Aria Zaharia said, "Seeing more than 200 countries unite for one goal was inspiring." Adding Canada's total surpassed Australia's during the annual event.
2: Globally, all the organizations that govern skydiving around the world had decided to come together. So the majority are under the United States Parachute Association, even if they're international affiliates like we are. And the USPA governs over 100 countries.
1: For the full story, head to earnpriortoday.ca. A regular lottery tradition has paid off in a big way for a Pembroke family. Father and son Michael and Brian G. have claimed a $1 million Encore prize after matching all seven numbers in the May 9th Lotto 649 draw. They shared the news by sending a photo of their validated ticket to a family group chat, saying relatives were totally floored. The winning ticket was sold at Choices Plus in Pembroke. Town staff in Renfrew are assuring residents that communications regarding the replacement of outdated water meters throughout the town are legitimate. Around 1,400 water meters are set to be upgraded by technicians with Neptune Technology Group. Some households may have already received letters or been contacted in other ways to schedule an appointment for the installation. While the project is real, the town reminds residents that the company involved will never ask for payment before making the upgrade. In sports, the Jays managed to win last night against the Tampa Bay Rays 3-1 to avoid a four-game sweep. The Jays are in Boston for a three-game series against the Red Sox tonight. In the CFL, Calgary takes on Winnipeg tonight, and the Aggros and BC Lions go head-to-head tomorrow night. The next time you're scrolling through your phone, visit earnpriortoday.ca and see what the Valley is talking about. Your Ottawa Valley three-day forecast is next.
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1: Oldies 107.7, Arndt Prior's three-day forecast. Tonight we'll have clear skies with a low of 13. Tomorrow we can expect increasing cloudiness near noon with a high of 28, feeling more like 32. And Sunday, mix of sun and clouds with a chance of showers, high of 27. I'm Melissa Brush with Arndt Prior's breaking and local news.
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7: Oldies 107.7, ArmFryer's 3-day forecast. Tonight we'll have clear skies with a low of 13. Tomorrow we can expect increasing cloudiness near noon with a high of 28, feeling more like 32. And Sunday, mix of sun and clouds with a chance of showers, high of 27. I'm Melissa Brush with ArmFryer's Breaking and Local News.

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0: complexity wildland fires across the province. Rapidly evolving situations and extreme fire hazards are contributing to escalated fire behavior and producing smoke in many areas of the province. Stay informed about the current wildland fire situation by monitoring official information sources like ontario.ca/forestfires, following direction from the Ontario Provincial Police and local authorities, and adhering to any ministerial orders, including evacuation orders, fire bans, and restrictions imposed by the ministry. 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Fire rangers and emergency personnel are working hard to suppress active fires and keep communities safe. Entering the area of an active wildland fire can hinder response efforts and compromise the safety of firefighting crews and emergency personnel. 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
15: Oldies 107.7, Armprior's 3-day forecast. Tonight we'll have clear skies with a low of 13. Tomorrow we can expect increasing cloudiness near noon with a high of 28, feeling more like 32. And Sunday, mix of sun and clouds with a chance of showers, high of 27. I'm Melissa Brush with Armprior's Breaking and Local News.
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